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Cross street of East Lassen Avenue. 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
1: 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Responding, TC, TC, eastbound Skyway. 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
0: 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This is confirmed 1144. 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

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And Silver Dollar Way. 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

gas motor outside. 1, 9, Porsche Court. 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

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Cross Street of Franklin Street. And Dr. Martin Luther King Jr. Park. 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Engine 44.

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Patient will be located in a Mazda, correction, in a black Mazda, in the area of Hoffman Road on Concow Road at the end of Hoffman 0026.

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Cross Street of Godman Avenue, end, driveway. Engine 2, use Medics 1.

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Cross street of East 22nd Street and East 23rd Street. 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

engine 41 out of unit assignment at 62 PC, vehicle off the roadway in construction zone in the area of Highway 99 and Halley Road, 0109.

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Southbound Highway 99 on Rampant, Cohasset Road. Cross street of Cohasset Road. Engine 6, Engine 2, Buse Medics 1.

0: fire engine two.
1: Go ahead, shoot a fire.
0: Two vehicle TC, southbound 99, just south of Acid. We got you on injury, right lane 71.
1: Copy, two vehicle TC, southbound 99, south of Cohasset, right lane blocked.

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Cross Street of Fair Street and Scott Avenue. 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

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Today's fire danger ratings, Valley, Moderate, Foothills, Low, Mountains, Moderate. End of morning report, 0801 KBC 21.

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Roger 91, structure alarm sounding, 9 Parkwood Drive, hallway smoke detector between Rockridge Road and Coventry Drive, 0821.

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Bravo with the fire danger ratings and dispatch levels. Valley, fire danger rating 8%, dispatch level low. Foothills, fire danger rating 2%, dispatch level low. Mountain, fire danger rating 17%, dispatch level low. End of the dispatch levels, 0834.

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Cross Street of East 12th Street and East 13th Street. Engine 12, use Medics 1.

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Cross Street of East 20th Street. 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

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Cross Street of East 7th Street and East 8th Street. 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

weather and discussion. Periods of breezy winds and low humidity Wednesday through Saturday. A storm system moving into the Pacific Northwest will bring gusty winds at times and relative humidities in the teens Wednesday through Saturday. No rain or thunderstorms are expected for the next 7 days. Daytime highs will be in the 90s through Friday, cooling a bit this weekend and early next week into the 80s and lower 90s. Break. Orville continuing today, mostly sunny, 83 to 89, humidity 20 to 27%, winds in the valleys and lower slopes, west up to 8 miles per hour, ridges and upper slopes, west up to 8 miles per hour, chance of wedding rain, chance of thunder, both zero. Tonight, mostly cloudy, 61 to 68, humidity 42 to 52%, winds in the valleys and lower slopes, east up to 7 miles per hour, ridges and upper slopes, east up to 7 miles per hour, chance of wedding rain, chance of thunder, both zero. Wednesday, mostly cloudy, early in the morning, been clearing, temperatures 81 to 87, humidity 21 to 36%. Valleys and lower slopes, upslope winds up to 5 miles per hour, becoming west 4 to 9 miles per hour in the afternoon. Ridges and upper slopes, variable, up to 7 miles per hour, becoming west 4 to 9 miles per hour in the afternoon. Chance of wedding rain and thunder, zero. End of the weather, 1101.

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Cross Street of Godman Avenue, M, driveway. 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

2176, smoke check. RP calling from Faith Road. Additionally, can see something on the camera in the area 3844 Grizzly Creek Road between Hoot Owl Lane and the dead end. 1119.

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Engine 2176, 1132.

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1: 1520 with 66, 1136.

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Valley, fire danger rating 17%, dispatch level low. Foothills, fire danger rating 4%, dispatch level low. Mountains, fire danger rating 12%, dispatch level low. End of dispatch levels, 1136.

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0: Houston 964, smoke check in the area of 6975 Ridgeway between Coeur d'Alene Road and the dead end. 1146.
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Portable Engine 281 at scene. Fire's been knocked down by a PG&E water truck. Doesn't appear to have gotten into the storage units. Drop the balance, go to investigate.

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1: 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You can cancel the balance. 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

0: 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Go ahead. I've got 27.5 degrees, approximately 5 miles in the Clipper Mills area. It's an intermittent small white column.
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0: 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Heat-related illness, 1916 7th Street between Grand Avenue and Plumas Avenue, 1251.
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still unconscious. East 20th Street, Vince, southbound Highway 99. Cross street of southbound Highway 99. Truck 11, engine 6, use medics 2.

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0: 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Anything further or any additional callers?
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0: I copy. 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

0: 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Silver Dollar Way, in Dr. Martin Luther King Jr. Park, Way. 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

0: 0, 1, Highway 32 and 1, 2, 3, 9, 9, Meridian Road. South. Engine 6.
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0: 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Engine 341.
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0: 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We're UTL. Doesn't appear to be any fire. Additionally, there are several camps in the area. 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

0: Virgil Chief 2101. Highway 32 Meridian, do you have anything further?
1: MRP stated Highway 32 west of Meridian,

engine 41. We're at scene. This is a half mile east of River Road. The extinguished 10x20 spot can't handle. Continue battalion, cancel the balance.

0: 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Vegetation Highway 32 and Meridian Road. 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Return to quarters. 1624. Agent 44. 44. Chief, Correction Battalion 2103.
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0: 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Chief 2101.
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2: Agent 91, Butte Medics Medical, sinkable episode. 1875 Wyandotte Avenue, Unit A Alpha, between Lincoln Boulevard and Harms Avenue, 1626.

0: Oroville Meridian, I see. 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Fire's contained to a 10 by 30 spot. Ready for lat long.
1: Ready, and I see Orville, affirmative.
0: 39 degrees, 45.194, west 121, 57.938. Commitment time, 20 minutes.
1: Read, I see 1633.
2: Medics, medical, difficulty breathing, Orville dialysis, 3012 Olive Highway between Lower Wyandotte Road and Foothill Boulevard, 1634.

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